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1: 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And all your thoughts are spinning on repeat.

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I'm here with Peter Studs, and he will present you the most popular songs of the week right here on Radio 24.

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And here's my current hit, To Love Somebody. 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
2: 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Stacking up problems that are so unnecessary.